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It's called push.

0: This is our new single. I'm sure you would have liked it.
1: It's a tough one because we've only actually, we're not even sure we know it, but we're going to play it anyway.
0: No. Do you know it? I'm not sure myself. Anyway, let's give it a go.
1: We've done one rehearsal, so here we go. That's

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Good evening! It's great to be in Manchester and back in the UK. Welcome to the Land of Hope and Dreams Tour. The mighty E Street Band is here tonight to call upon the righteous power of art, of music, of rock and roll in dangerous times. In my home, the America I love, the America I've written about, that has been a beacon of hope and liberty for 250 years, is currently in the hands of a corrupt, incompetent, and treasonous administration. Tonight, we ask all who believe in democracy and the best of our American experience to rise with us, raise your voices against authoritarianism, and let freedom ring. This is Land of Hope and Dreams. 1, 2, 3.

Okay, I think we're ready. I think we're ready. This is a song called Raving and Drooling. I Fell on His Neck at the Screen. It's a new one. I hope you like it.

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You thought you got away from me, didn't you? You thought I didn't see you now, didn't you? You tried to sneak by me now, didn't you? You thought you'd be slick now, didn't you?

bright, you're awful smart. I must admit, you broke my heart. The awful truth, it's really sad. I must admit,

You had the cards, I must admit. You were awful smart. The awful truth is awful sad, I must admit. I was awful

State ascoltando Radio Città Fujiko. I'm a real wild one. Wild one. Wild one. Wild one.